0: George Strait's first ever Grammy nomination for All My Exes Live in Texas. On Country Gold, I'm Steve Harmon. Thanks for helping us narrow down all the great music from the 80s, 90s, early 2000s. What do you want to hear? 855-958-3774.
1: 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I would like to request It's Your Love by Tim McGraw and Faith Hill. That's my wedding song.
0: Ah, great. Here you go. 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
1: Yeah, this is Dave Carls. I'm from Winsted, Minnesota. I'd like to hear Gary Allen.
2: Steve, I'm Shane Matt Carl from upstate New York. I'd like to hear Gary Allen, her man.
0: Sounds like the perfect time for a Gary Allen twofer on Country Gold.

0: Gary Allen Twofer for all the requests we've been getting for him on Country Gold at 855-958-3774. Tanya Tucker is here with a very special 60 seconds of Steve Harmon questions to answer. She has 10 seconds to do it, and she can only pass on one, will she?
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0: Richie McDonald and Lone Star with their monster hit, I'm Already There. Richie touring with Larry Stewart from Restless Heart and Tim Rushlow from Little Texas. They call themselves the frontmen because that's what they are. I'm Steve Harmon, a very special guest for 60 seconds of Steve Harmon questions. Tanya Tucker, you have 10 seconds to answer, and you can only pass on one, okay? A song that makes you happy when you hear it.
1: Another one of my songs?
0: Sure.
1: Or some anybody's songs?
0: It could be both.
1: Oh, well, I'm really dig that. East is in Texas, I can tell.
0: Oh my gosh.
1: East is stepping around the room. Yeah, I like that one.
0: Tanya, you're not going to believe this. That was my next question because I have this written down. What's your favorite song on Dandelion from Ella? And you just sang it.
1: Yep, that's it. I mean, I'd like to have one just like it.
0: Yeah, I bet you do. Any TV shows you're addicted to?
1: Used to be The Housewives of Beverly Hills. But I think they're on hiatus or something. I'm having withdrawals.
0: This is one I couldn't wait to ask you. You just won $10 million. What's the first stupid thing you buy or do?
1: Oh, I think probably it would have to be to help somebody, you know.
0: Aww. Can you say something about the guy interviewing you?
1: Yes! Love talking to you.
0: Me
1: like
0: too.
1: Talking to
0: this
1: my
0: is
1: my best friend.
0: Oh, man.
1: Love, love, love.
0: Oh.
1: Love, love, love.

0: Number two from Tanya Tucker. Without you, what do I do? And if your heart ain't busy tonight, I'm Steve Harmon. This is Country Gold, 80s, 90s, early 2000s country. But we do keep our ears on what's happening in Nashville, in Music City. Will any of these new songs end up on Country Gold in about 20 years or so? You get to decide.
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0: Taylor Swift singing about Tim McGraw on Country Gold. I'm Steve Harmon. Our Country Gold new music roundup, Taylor Swift surprised fans with the release of a bonus EP. Four new songs added to the life of a showgirl called The Encore. Four new songs including Patient Zero.
1: If you're sick of him, I got you. I was Patient Zero.
0: Reba's out with a new one. 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

0: Destiny's new album, Silver Sands Marina, is out. This one is Remember Me That Way. Kenny?
1: You know, it never ends well. But over time, if you can look in the rearview mirror and find some sort of gratitude in any of it, then you're doing pretty good. And I think this song lives very well in all of those emotions.

0: Kenny Chesney, She's Got It All on Country Gold. I'm Steve Harmon. Kenny Chesney's Vibe Stadium Tour starts next April and features opening acts like Eric Church, Sheryl Crow, Graylin James. That's a show right there. Coming up, more of your requests in our Country Gold Top 3 Countdown. The top 3 songs from this week in a past year. Which one? Nobody knows. Well, except for Country Gold producer Alexis and Lisa, because we couldn't do the bit without it.
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0: Ah, we love that flashback track on Country Gold. Ricky Skaggs, I'm Just a Country Boy. No, I'm Steve Harmon. Counting down those top three songs from this week. Which year? Let's turn it over to our Country Gold number specialist, Lisa.
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0: Garthzilla, number one song, 1990, this week, 1990 on Country Gold. 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
1: Hi, this is Janet Edwards, and I'm calling from the ICU in Radford, Virginia. I would love to hear some Willie Nelson.
0: Well, I would like to play it for you.
1: Thank you.

0: Congratulations to Country Gold with Steve Harmon, nominated for a 2026 CMA Award. Steve was 90% sure this was a prank, but hey, let's roll with it.
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0: The bluest eyes in Texas from Larry Stewart and Restless Heart here on Country Gold. 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
1: This is Miles Leach from Forsyth here. I'd like to hear some Dwight Yoakam, please.
0: Gotcha. How about a little sister?
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2: 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Thank you and goodbye.
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0: Tina McBride, Independence Day here on Country Gold. I'm Steve Harmon. Always love hearing from you at 855-958-3774. Playing what you want to hear is a lot of the fun.
1: Hello, yeah. We got Brad Seymour and Dan Kopeck from Mosinee, Wisconsin. Mm-hmm. We're sitting here at the old paper mill. We need to jam out to some Joe Diffie. Prop me up against the jukebox. Crank her up.
0: What was that? I couldn't hear you.
1: Crank her up.
0: Okay.

0: I'm thinking Brighton or Kendra Scott. Nope. He takes me into Victoria's Secret. He's holding up pieces saying, hey, you think Tara would like this, Harmon?
1: What?
0: Awkward. Coming up, Colin Ray's story behind a brand new band he has.
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13: Gary Corwell here in Breckenridge County, Kentucky. I give a shout out to Margaret Prince down in Goldieboro, Kentucky. I got to hear some Merle Haggard. Anything Merle Haggard be fine. Thank you.

0: back, and I've had a beautiful time on Country Gold. I'm Steve Harmon with my buddy Colin Ray, who's got a brand new band. What'd you do with all the regulars?
1: How you doing, brother?
0: I'm on Facebook, I think. Oh, look, Colin Ray comes on. He says, hey, I got something new for Nashville. I got a new band. I went, huh? What? You might want to explain.
1: You know my history, man. This is all I've ever done, and I love country music, and I just played and learned so many great, great country songs by the greatest artists of all time, you know?
0: I don't think I mind if Colin Ray does mostly his songs, but then you throw in a Haggard or something.
1: Yeah, so see, what this is going to be even more so than that.
0: It's
1: going to be, we call it the cover-ups, you know, playing covers primarily. Colin Ray and the cover-ups.
0: Oh, that's funny.
1: What we're going to call. It's going to be a tribute to country music. I'm talking Haggard. I'm talking Willie, Don Williams, etc. You know, to all the greats.
0: I might know a guy that plays that stuff.
1: Who's that?
0: Me!
1: Yes!
0: Are you going to play their music, or can you actually emulate any of these people?
1: I've always been a pretty good imitator. I do a pretty mean John Anderson, you know.
0: Great! You know,
1: oh, and I just love to try to emulate that tone, and I love these people so much. Like Waylon, man, I just love Waylon Jennings.
0: Oh, my goodness. When are you doing this salute to Country Gold?
1: No, October 21st.
0: October 21st. Wait, let me open up.
1: 21st, it's a Wednesday night.
0: Okay.
1: And it's going to be at the legendary Troubadour in Nashville. The Troubadour is out at right off Briley Parkway, out by the Opryland Hotel.
0: Right.
1: Plenty of parking.
0: Colin Ray and the Cover-Ups. Okay, you put me in a bind. What song do you want me to, who do you want me to play here? You love all of them. What am I supposed to play here? Am I supposed to play Waylon? Am I playing Glenn Campbell?
1: How about Waylon? Hey, everybody, this is Colin Ray, and you are listening to Country Gold with my dear friend Steve Harmon.

Waylon Jennings for Colin Ray, Rose in Paradise on Country Gold. Now, Colin says if this idea of playing Country Gold goes over pretty well, he's going to bring it all around the world. Love that. But how about we play one from Colin himself? Here's That's My Story on Country Gold.

0: into it.
1: Colin Ray, that's my story, and I'm sticking to it. Written by Leroy Parnell. I'm Steve Harmon. Country Gold Music News, CMA Awards, Oak Ridge Boys, Hootie News, coming up.
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0: from their fancy free album. That's the Oak Ridge Boys, Elvira, here on Country Gold. I'm Steve Harmon. Country Gold Music News, Darius Rucker, Hootie, says he's made up his mind. He's going to retire from the music business in 2 years. And that's that.
1: Ta-da!
0: That must be nice. Ella Langley, Miranda Lambert, Luke Dick, and Joy Beth Taylor won Song of the Year at the Nashville Songwriters Awards. We also found out Ella is dating Tucker Wetmore at that event. Oh, which song? Oh, you can't guess? Jews in Texas. And Lainey Wilson is back to host this year's CMA Awards in November. I haven't seen an official song list like what's going to happen, but I hope they find a moment to play some Dan Seals songs. Luke Bryan grabbed a Country Gold classic from Dan Seals for Dan Seals and the Last Duets album, Everything That Glitters Is Not Gold. 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

0: A country gold birthday, too, for Tanya Tucker and Red Akins celebrating this weekend. I'm Steve Harmon. Daily Dollar Short shout-outs to Restless Hearts' Greg Jennings, Sawyer Brown's Hobie Hubbard, Scotty McCreary, somebody named Paulette Carlson from Highway 101. Paulette.
1: Steve.
0: Well, Paulette, it is so good to talk to you. Where are you today?
1: I am in Chile, Montana, Darby, Montana, where they filmed Yellowstone, so...
0: Get out of here.
1: I'm just down the road from the Dutton Ranch.
0: Would you dare go over there and see her swimming naked in the horse
1: tank? Oh, heavens, no. Us Montana gals, we're not quite as wild as that.
0: Did you grow up loving country music? Did you grow up wanting to be a singer?
1: My mother sang all kinds of music, but my dad always had the radio on in the morning, country music, or in the afternoon when we'd be going fishing or something.
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9: 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And a better late than never. 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

0: Sawyer Brown taking the George Jones classic, The Race Is on Country Gold. I'm Steve Harmon. 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
1: Name is Missy from Rugby, North Dakota. David Lee Murphy, Dust on the Bottle.
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0: Little dust on the bottle never hurt anybody. That's his first number one.
1: Ta-da!
0: 30 years ago on Country Gold. I'm Steve Harmon. Love hearing from you. Call in. What do you want to hear? 855-958-3774. What's on your mind? What do you want to hear?
2: Blonde, England, Gaffney, Minnesota. Population 7. I want to hear Charlie Daniels Band, because I haven't heard in a while. I miss that guy.
0: Oh, man, I miss Charlie Daniels, too. Did you say Population 7?
2: Thank you.

0: Charlie Daniels on Country Gold, Steve Harmon. Our numerologist, Lisa, says we have over 2,000 songs in our library.
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2: Hi, my name's Brandon Church. I'm from Pittsfield, Maine. I like to hear some Aaron Tippin. Nothing but the radio.

0: Ain't Nothing On But The Radio from Aaron Tippin by request on Country Gold. I'm Steve Harmon. Waylon's son, Shooter Jennings' bestest pal, actor James Woods, will join us in a minute with a preview of his latest album.
1: 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We really don't need a reason to have cake around here. 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
2: 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I'd like to hear a little song from Waylon Jennings because I love his voice. And also I'd like to hear Steve Harmon's voice.
3: 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Tell me again.
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0: Shine from Waylon Jennings on Country Gold. It's Steve Harmon shining the light with this show on Waylon's son, Shooter Jennings, an unbelievable producer. And right now, Shooter is working with this guy. His name is James Woods. The album is called The Killer's Wife.
1: Yeah.
0: It's out this weekend. Now, this may sound a little bit goofy, but I hope it doesn't. The man on the radio.
2: The man on the radio. Is he talking to me?
0: Is that about any one radio guy that is perhaps talking to you right now?
3: You don't want to be that radio guy, because
0: no, I don't know
3: in the whole song. I wrote this song, you know, man on the radio, is he talking to me and all this stuff. And you realize, oh, this is, we're now in the mind of the killer. But he starts to hear words that the guy isn't saying.
0: Oh.
3: And then he starts to feel, I will stand, I will answer the call. He thinks he's being called to arms. We were afraid Man on the Radio wouldn't be able to be played on the radio because it's so insane. It's a very dangerous, upsetting, extraordinary song, I think.
0: Actor James Woods, who works with Waylon's kid, Shooter Jennings. They have a new album called The Killer's Wife. Officially, The Killer's Wife, case number 4718 for UT, is now available at jameswoods.com. No hyphen?
3: No hyphen, no space. jameswoods.com. There you go. Enjoy.
0: Oh, man, you two. You never know what Shooter and James are going to come up with. And they say they've got another album for us next year. It's crazy. Here's Shooter's dad on Country Gold.

0: America from Waylon Jennings on Country Gold. Waylon's son, Shooter, is working as a producer, a very in-demand producer. You're doing great stuff, Shooter.
1: Oh, well, thank you so much, man. I appreciate you saying that. And you know, shoot, I'm just happy to lift up this work. I'm Waylon Albright Jennings, so I think when I got into this, I go, this is definitely a purpose for me, you know, a very important one. So.
0: And you got to write songs about Killer's wife and crazy things with actor James Woods. You two really are not just a couple of good old boys on Country Gold.

0: The theme from the Dukes of Hazzard, just some good old boys, written by Waylon, sung by Waylon Jennings on Country Gold. I'm Steve Harmon. Coming up, the CMA, the Country Music Association, has a very special night for us, a night to honor Dolly Parton. Info coming up in Country Gold News.
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13: This is Sarah McCormick from Middle Tennessee. I'd like to hear Across My Heart by George Strait.

The King George Strait across my heart on Country Gold. It's Steve Harmon. The CMA presents I Will Always Love You, a celebration of Dolly Parton. And the lineup for this show, which is Wednesday, October 21 on ABC at night, it's growing every day. Right now, I can tell you Ella Langley, Darius Rucker, Carrie Underwood, Brad Paisley, Zach Brown, Vince Gill. The list is going to grow. And the entire night will be set up so that we can give a little money. And the proceeds will go to benefit Dolly Parton's Imagination Library. Good job, CMA. Love it. Carrie Underwood, Before He Cheats on Country Gold.

0: Carrie Underwood, before he cheats, a pretty good warning, don't cheat, especially with that gal, Steve Harmon. Lisa, our Country Gold Show numerologist, that is from
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0: Coming up, Alabama and a Country Gold Top 3 from this week, 1998. See if you remember these tunes. Coming up.
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17: This is Donna Hayes from Garrett, Indiana. I'd like to hear Blake Shelton, Austin. And I really like your show. I listen all the time. Thank you. She-

0: Austin on Country Gold. It's Steve Harmon. Blake surprised his wife Gwen Stefani with the perfect gift. For her birthday, he found a diamond necklace with the number 11 on it for 11 years together. Very well done. Well, let's test our memories as we do a Country Gold Top 3 with Lisa, our show numerologist, in which year we are covering...
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0: twofer from 1998, Tim McGraw and Terry Clark. I'm Steve Harmon. Special thanks to this week's Country Gold guests, actor-musician James Woods and his amazing producer, Shooter Jennings, and you for taking the time to call. We always appreciate that. Next week, a special David Allen Coe tribute and guest, and Colin Ray will tell you about his brand new Country Gold music show. Country Gold, produced in Nashville by Alexis Aiken for Westwood One. I'm Steve Harmon. See you next week.
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0: Blake White and Bet on That. New music, and I'm Brian Curry. Well, there's a survey out there, and it tells us the most stressful things about driving. Number one is driving in the snow, followed by driving in an unknown area, driving in the rain, tailgaters, and hitting a pothole. Coming up, Morgan Wallen.
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0: 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Have a great rest of your night. I'll see you back here tomorrow. More great country on the way.
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So you have the day off tomorrow? 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I don't know. I don't. It's Columbus Day, or some people call it Indigenous Peoples Day. 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I'm calling it another work day.

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0: down here, Canada, they are giving thanks today. 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It's also National Kick Butt Day and National Gumbo Day. 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

So most websites end in a .com, right? .com, .biz, .info, .gov. There's a bunch of them out there. Well, soon there could be a bunch more. Some of them ending in .fart or .zzz or even .Taylor Swift. How about that? For the first time ever, people are able to have almost any word they can think of enshrined at the top level as a domain. So how about that? I don't know how you get in there. You got to go to Registry of Applications, and you can try to get some of these. I mean, you can get .wedding, .babysitting. I don't know if you want any of those. .com pretty much works for me. Some of the strangest top-level domains, .trump, .maga, .slop, .itiswhatitis, .ape, .bff, .omg.

0: Well, we might as well just hang it up. Like, when it comes down to, like, actually figuring out math problems, we don't need to do that anymore. OpenAI can do that now. I don't know if you heard, as of Tuesday, the people behind ChatGPT published a trove of papers containing full or partial solutions to 372 of the hardest math problems on the planet. Yeah. And the AI did it all. So we don't have to worry about doing math anymore. Isn't that wonderful? Because I hate math. I'm terrible with math. Now AI can do it all for us.
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6: He's a ranch hand in a pinch, man. 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

Well, she's definitely no cowgirl, but I'm sure she's dressed up as a cowgirl a few times. I'm talking about Madonna. Yes. What is she, like 68 years old or something now? You know, they did a linguistics. Am I saying that right? Language people. I should have just said that to begin with. They did a study about her, and her voice has barely aged at all, despite all these years in the spotlight. Can you believe that? Now, they're listening for tone and things like that. Me, I think she sounds a lot different than she did when she was like a virgin. I mean, I don't think she's ever been a virgin, but when she was like a virgin, I think she sounded a lot younger. Now she just looks horrible, which has nothing to do with how she sounds.

0: You buy lottery tickets every week? I do not. I will buy them when the jackpot really gets up there. I'll drop a couple bucks, but I'm not like going crazy with like some of these people I see. I'll do a few dollars here and there. But you know what? Winning the lottery seems like, you know what? My life is going to be perfect now. I'm going to have all the money and everything. But for some women, striking it rich could come with an unexpected downsize. A higher chance of divorce, according to this new study. That's right. Life-changing jackpots make men more likely to tie the knot, where, on the other hand, it makes women want to run. They want to take their money and run. That's basically what they found.
1: Uh-huh.
0: Really, what this study is saying is you can't make women happy. I mean, that's the gist I'm getting from it. Regardless of money, you just can't make them happy.
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Mr. Chesney, with all the pretty girls. My name is Penrod. Got music on the way from Miranda Lambert. We'll get to drinking on a Sunday morning with Zach John Kent. But first, it's Corey Kent looking for a couple more words out of that Webster.

0: Would you like space? I love space. It's the final frontier. Do you believe in black holes? I mean, I guess I believe in black holes. I've watched a lot of documentaries about space, and they talk about black holes out there and how it was a theory, but then now it's like real. They say they're at the center of every galaxy. Now scientists say black holes could be the key to the hidden fifth dimension out there beyond our universe. See, now they lost me. I mean, I'll believe all your stars and your black hole thing, but saying we're going to go to a different dimension, yeah, now you're on the devil's lettuce too much.
1: 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We want to know who has the biggest...

0: Yeah.
1: What's with the wind?
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Agua, the wedding. It's Graylin James. So get this, Houston starting to become a very popular tourist location. A lot of people are choosing Texas. That's right. It soon could rival New York for visitors. Yeah. They've unveiled a $3.7 million restoration of NASA's original mission control so they can show that off more while people are stopping by Houston. Yeah, remember that? Houston, one day closer to you. Of course, they got great food in Houston. I haven't been to Houston in, I don't know, a couple of years. But last time I was there, I loved it. I thought it was super clean. And I don't know if it's the same. I do know traffic sucks in Houston, though.

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0: Randy Houser's back in the bottle. Before that, Luke Combs and She Got the Best of Me. New research reveals that women, straight women, enjoy gazing at attractive women, other women, just as much as we do. Yeah, how about that? It seems that for women, an attractive face is simply pleasant to look at, regardless of gender. While men, it's really only their sexual preference that holds a dude's eye. So, see, it just basically says women aren't as shallow as us men are. Mm-hmm. That's what it boils down to. But I know what you're thinking. If you like, you're thinking the same thing I am, aren't you, dude?
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4: I have them on all morning and all day.

Riley Green thinks you drunk Trump out on the campaign trail right now, and he flouted another name change while he was at a stop in Clarksville, Tennessee, because he's already changed the Gulf to Gulf of America. He's like, how about another river or another ocean we can read?

I don't know if you had this on your bingo card, but millions of house cats are carrying an illness which can affect humans. Yep, which causes persistent diarrhea, nausea, and even some severe issues of those cases. Yes. 1 in 15 felines have beaver fever. Beaver fever. That's what I give. Hard to say. Not Bieber fever. Fever. Like Justin Bieber. Like beaver. Like the...

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AI is getting out of hand. Did you see this story? Anthropic's artificial intelligence model sent a fabricated tip to an unsolved murder case. Yeah, sent a fake tip through the PhillyUnsolvedMurders.com website. People can go there and submit information about unsolved cases. Well, the AI represented itself as somebody that may have some knowledge regarding the unsolved murder. Yeah. Can you believe that? I mean, they eventually figured it was an AI and it wasn't real. But yeah, AI is doing that now, trying to fool us. You're going to take over the world.

0: believe in Bigfoot. Bruce Champagne does. He believes in Bigfoot. I mean, there's a lot of people out there. Bruce is a private investigator. I think he was a former cop as well. But now he's a researcher into Bigfoot. Yeah. He says he's examined 5,834 reports across 14 different states, and he singled out 25 accounts he believes offer the clearest evidence that there is basically a Bigfoot out there. Yeah, how about that? Bigfoot is out there, according to 25 accounts in his opinion. So I think we solved that. I mean, we solved the whole the Noah's Ark thing last week. Now if we can knock this this Bigfoot thing off, we can start working on something more real. How about that?
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So Ella Langley had to cancel the show at the Box Center in Tulsa. She says, due to a serious security threat involving the safety of my fans, the venue, the staff, my team, we have to cancel tonight's show. Not sure if there was a bomb threat called in or what, but everybody's okay now.

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0: So, you know, your dog's habits and your habit kind of actually start to synchronize, especially if you sleep with your dog. Yeah, they did some research on this, and they found that, you sync up. Now, actually, you yourself are more likely to wake up and disturb your dog than your dog is to wake up and disturb you. Most of the time, you're ahead of the dog, and the dog is reacting to you. How about that? Can you believe that? So, yeah, so when you want to lay around in the middle of the afternoon and take a nap, well, your dog's probably already doing it. I know my dog is.
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Still a lefty, Vincent Mason, something to lose before that Dierks Bentley and gold. Boy, Joe Rogan struck gold with his podcast, didn't he? The Joe Rogan Experience just signed a new deal with Spotify, $250 million. $250 million. I mean, am I jealous? Not really. Sure, maybe totally, a little bit. I mean, I would love to be able to sit and just talk to celebrities all day. I could totally do it. But I think the problem is you got to be a celebrity to talk to celebrities. And I'm not quite there yet. Maybe someday I'll just get to sit and have my name on a board behind me. Well, I already have that, I guess. It's over on the side of me over there. Anyway, yeah, one day I'll get $250 million to talk.

0: painted you purdy.
1: Hudson Westbrook, I'm Penrod. So some folks online are talking about societal shifts in their lifetime that no one is really like highlighting. And I'm going to agree on some of these. A lot of, one of them is the prevalence of unmarried folks living together. Yeah, a lot of people that aren't married living together. Is there anything wrong with that? I guess not. I don't see anything. Everybody's going to the gym. Well, not everybody. There's a lot of people going to the gym. I see a lot of people there. But I also don't see a lot of people there that probably should be there. Yeah. And public profanity, which I've noticed that more. And some of it's a little uncomfortable. It depends on what the word is, I think. And I notice more and more like TV shows. I guess they're on cable. They're not on 257912, whatever it is. They let more swear words fly. And I'm like, in the middle of the day, by the way. I'm like, is this necessary? I don't think it is.
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So NASA's trying to bring 4G to the moon. Why not 5G? Why do we got to drop it down to 4G? Let's go. If we're going to go all out, let's get 5G on the moon. I want to play video games once we get there, right? I don't play video games.

0: So are you booking any trips here for the holidays? Google just shared a bunch of data. You should probably start booking now for Thanksgiving. Yeah. The price is at lowest about 34 days beforehand, which would actually be next week, October 23rd. Now for Christmas, prices are the lowest 56 days before the holiday. So coming up the end of this month, if you want to get somewhere for Christmas, you might want to book around the 30th.
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DACA and killing me. So Amazon has this feature that lets you see the information that they are using to personalize your experience on the app or on the website. Now, I went to my account and followed the steps. You can Google it if you want. And it'll tell you all about you or what they've perceived about you. And this is basically based on what you're buying. You know, I don't know how this one person said that Amazon said it has a flat buttocks, because unless they're like searching for stuff on Amazon for people with flat butts, I don't know why Amazon would say anything like that. I don't know, also know why it would say cusses when scared, which maybe they're taking Alexa data into there. But mine basically said, is an avid fisherman, buys high-end fishing equipment, is an audiophile, probably has a home studio, which I do. Everything it said was pretty much right on about me, except I do have a flat butt, but it didn't say anything about that, so I'm a little upset.

0: Kevin Powers with Shaboozy and move on. My name is Penrod. Before I move on, I want to remind you that it is Pulled Pork Day. I love me some pulled pork smothered in barbecue. It's also National Gumbo Day. That's delicious. Oh, it's Columbus Day, too, if you want to celebrate that. Or maybe you're an Indigenous Peoples Day. Don't matter to me. But if you're from Canada, it's Thanksgiving Day in Canada, not here. I don't know what they got to give thanks for. They're like, you know, the redheaded stepchild of the United States.
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Zach John King is his call. Get to drinking. Happy Monday. Thanks so much for getting up and starting off the work week with us. There was a list out of boring Halloween costumes by states that are doing boring Halloween costumes. I'll share next.

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0: coming back? Well, here it is. Q Country Rewind is back. This Saturday morning, Scott Chapman turns back the clock with 4 hours of old school country. The 70s, the 80s, and the decade that gave us some of country's biggest songs, the 90s. Q Country Rewind with Scott Chapman. 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
3: A look at Ag News headlines. I'm Kara Hart on Brownfield. A market analyst says the USDA surprised grain traders with its corn yield increase in the October supply-demand report. Don Rose says the U.S. corn yield increased 2.7 bushels per acre, and it's now at an average of 181.2 bushels per acre.
4: When you cut to the chase of it, we're now carrying adequate supplies, 1.845 billion. If there's anything from a stability standpoint, the government only took the yield down on corn 10 cents a bushel, so we'll see if that's at a value level.
3: Says the corn markets responded lower to the report, and farmers might be rewarded for storing corn at harvest. USDA's trimmed its 2026 red meat production projections while increasing their expectations for poultry, investing in the future of corn. The CEO of the United Soybean Board says she's encouraged by the latest soy crush data. For more ag news, markets, and weather, go to brownfieldagnews.com. I'm Kara Hart for Brownfield.
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Tucker Wetmore. It's called Who Told You That? So boring costumes by states. Monsters, number one in Indiana, Kentucky, Michigan, and West Virginia. And skeleton, number one in Illinois, Maine, and Rhode Island. But then again, that does give you some ideas. They may call it boring, but then again, it's kind of easy stuff. And sometimes you just throw your costume together last minute, like I do every single year.

0: It's Dan and Chase. It's called Say So. I was just talking about Halloween costumes, and I was scrolling through Facebook, and it's my friend Danny and his wife, Autumn. She's very talented in putting together the costumes, and they go all out, but they were like these like passengers from the Titanic to where they look like dead and frozen. Like, seriously, I always put like zero effort into it, and then some people go above and beyond. I mean, it definitely looks great. I just, that's just not me. I'm the guy wearing the skeleton shirt.
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2: Well, good morning, folks. Thanks a lot for joining us here on Columbus Day on this October the 12th. 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

Good morning. Welcome. It's 95Q, Decatur's country home. Thanking you for hanging with us. Details on a great big buck that I know you're going to get this year season, and you're going to win prizes for it. I'll give you details on that. Of course, we just heard Kitty Chesney. We got your music for a Monday. Mostly sunny, high near 90, up to 92 tomorrow. So a couple of warm days in store for us. Ella Langley had to cancel the show heading into the weekend. We're going to give you those details and country cuts. And of course, with your nitty gritty from Music City. All that and more and everything local. You need to know coming up right now. Coe Wetzel and Ella Langley. It is 95Q. Good morning.

0: 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More details on that coming up in just a little bit, but get a sneak peek. 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Hey, good morning to you. Kevin with you. We're looking at mostly sunny skies. High near 90 today. 92 probably by tomorrow.
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0: Hope you had a great weekend, by the way. Hey, a woman in Florida was arrested last week after she, well, hit her sister with a Halloween pumpkin decoration and then started pelting her with candy corn. She's facing battery charges. It has to be the first Halloween arresting incident of the year. Way to go, lady. And it had to be from Florida, so it actually kind of makes sense. And let's go to another Florida story. This time, a 57-year-old guy in Florida. He was arrested last week for pulling a flamethrower on his neighbors over a dispute about parking. I'm going to say that's a slight over-exaggeration and maybe an overreaction. But, yeah, that's neighbors. Gotta love them. And that's your Hold My Beer, dedicated to Florida today on 95Q.
2: 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There's one more chance for kids to complete school physicals, immunizations, or lead testing at the Macon County Health Department. It's on the 13th at 1221 East Condit Street in Decatur. Illinois requires proof of physical exams and immunizations for students entering pre-K, kindergarten, and 6th and 9th grades or who are new to a school district. Kids 7 and under also must have a lead screening with their physical. The deadline to submit documentation to schools is the 15th. On the 13th, physicals will be available from 9 to 3 and immunizations and lead testing from 8:30 to 11:30 and 1 to 3:30. The Chamber of Commerce will have their annual State of Education Business Luncheon on November 10th at Richland. Speakers include Dr. Nicole Moody of DPS, Richland's Dr. Chris Valdez, and Milliken's Dr. Dean Privino. Doors open at 11:30 with the program at noon. 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
9: Good Monday morning, everybody. It is going to be a sunny and hot day here in central Illinois. Look for air temperatures to climb up to around 91 with a breezy southwest wind. Clear overnight tonight, mild, lows drop down to 71. Sunny, we're back around 90 again on Tuesday. Showers, rumbles of thunder possible Tuesday night. Overnight lows drop down to 68, showers likely 80 on Wednesday. I'm meteorologist J.C. Foltz. Have a great day.

0: 95Q, Decatur's country home. Kevin with you. Coming up in just a few minutes, we're going to tell you about our Busch Light 95Q Biggest Buck Contest, presented by Skeff Distributing and Busch Light. Yeah, you can win some cool prizes. Just enter your buck into the contest. And as I mentioned, we're going to have all those details for you coming up in just a little bit. Right now, though, it's time to check in with a couple of tidbits for your Monday. Well, if you're a Star Wars fan, Darth Vader's lightsaber from the famous scene in The Empire Strikes Back where he tells Luke, "I am your father." Yep, that scene and that lightsaber is going up for auction soon. Guaranteed to probably get a little bit of money. What do you think? And a 68-year-old woman was arrested in Indiana not too long ago by the Jennings County Sheriff's Office. Matter of fact, it happened last week. Authorities claim she was, well, drinking a little too much prior to getting behind the wheel because the sheriff's office shared a video to be that woman doing donuts on the courthouse lawn. Yep, they shared the video as a warning to others to think twice before having a few too many margaritas with dinner. Yeah, check it out. It's still up there online if you want to see her skillful donut driving. And those are your tidbits on this Monday, 95Q. 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One lucky hunter will be selected by votes to win a massive prize package, including a $500 Shields gift card, a Traeger grill, a Busch Light hunting neon sign, and a dive bomb cooler. We want to know who has the biggest buck with Skeff Distributing, Busch Light, and Decatur's Country Home, 95Q.
1: 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Thanks to Farm Credit Illinois. I found it very interesting over the weekend. What's one of the foods that has kind of come about because of the hamburger and what? Hamburger and what? Well, if you didn't guess it, it's French fry. Idaho, this weekend, has reclaimed the Guinness World Record for the world's largest serving of French fries. Yeah. Producing nearly 1,500 pounds of fries during the Boise Potato Days over the weekend. I just found this really interesting. The Idaho Potato Commission and the Spud Daddy teamed up to transform 1,700 pounds of Idaho-grown potatoes into 1,474 pounds of fresh-cut fries. And that surpasses the previous record that was established out in India. That surprised me. Back in 2018, Idaho originally held the record back in 2014 before losing the title to Greece and then later India. What? That surprised me. According to the Idaho Potato Commission, the record-breaking effort required 6 fryers and approximately 50 workers to prepare and to cook the massive serving. Following the official weigh-in, I like that one. That was weighing in the fries, not the people that ate them. The fries were distributed free to festival attendees to Boise Potato Days. The Guinness World Records recognizes a highly competitive group. According to the report, I think it was 60 Minutes that said that of the world records recognition is highly competitive. Reported there that there's approximately 50,000 record applications that they receive annually, and about 95% of those are rejected. Well, the achievement returns the French fry title to America's leading producing potato state, Idaho. I found it interesting that Greece and India was even in the running. Well, folks, thanks a lot for joining us. Lord bless you, and a special thanks goes to Farm Credit Illinois for providing this program on this Monday, Columbus Day. Good morning.
2: Are you thinking about your team's defense during your brother's wedding? Did multiple guests have to shush you because you tried explaining leverage to a groomsman while the bride walked the aisle? Did you misplace the ring because you haven't been able to focus on anything other than why your defensive coordinator insists on playing zone coverage every game despite getting gashed underneath?
3: I just want to add it. Here, can you hold my Dr. Pepper really quick?
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0: Decatur's Country Home, 95Q on your Monday. Hoping you had a great weekend. We're looking for looking at a couple of warm days this week, like today, 90, mostly sunny. Tomorrow, sunny, 92, low down to 71 overnight tonight. So we're going to get a little bit of that summer back for a couple of days before it cools down on us. 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What the buck? Get over there.
1: Well, good morning once again, folks, and thanks a lot for joining us on October the 12th, Columbus Day, or Indigenous Peoples Day, and there's a lot of things that are closed and a lot of things that are open. Well, the markets are open, but one of the things that we want to do is look back at the overnight markets as it continues to trade electronically, and in doing so, we have to go back to the Post report. Of course, the report that came out on Friday, the WASDE and the USDA report, came out 11 o'clock. And corn and wheat went tanked. But soybeans, they went started to go lower. But then they tried to divorce the corn and the wheat and took off on their own. Actually, they kind of caught a renewed bid maybe an hour after the report and spent the final hour and a half or so firming back up and actually closed higher when corn and wheat tanked after the report came out. It was a new contract high for the daily volume in the soybean pits. The calendar spreads were also mixed, and when the nearby November-January spread was unchanged on day three of the five-day Goldman Index fund roll. You know, I talked about that on Friday, about it being the Goldman Sachs roll and what that does to the market. Actually, the bean bid in the Gulf was pretty soft, only 81 cents above the market. Well, that being said, and the corn has recovered some after the debacle on finding much more yield than what the industry even thought was there, and it's going to be yet to find out whether or not they're right or not, increasing the yield to a record yield. That's really not what the coffee shoppers are talking about, that's for sure. That being said, let's go ahead and take a look at the numbers as it continues to trade electronically in the overnight markets. December corn is up 2 1/4 at 482. March corn is up 1 3/4 at 496. Soybeans on the other side correcting now. November soybeans down 7 3/4 at 1284 1/4. January soybeans down 7 1/2 at 1301 1/4. Kind of makes you wonder if the soybean pit traders didn't want to catch up with the corn and the wheat. December wheat is up 0.75 cents now at 671 3/4. The outside markets, Dow Jones is up 70 points at 51,996. Crude oil is once again up 65 cents a barrel at 92.45. Gold is down $16 an ounce, and silver in the overnight trading down 11 1/3 cents an ounce at 60.93. That is your market update in the overnight markets here on your Ag Check station.
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8: 95Q, good Monday morning, everybody. It is going to be a sunny and hot day here in central Illinois. Look for air temperatures to climb up to around 91 with a breezy southwest wind. Clear overnight tonight, mild, lows drop down to 71. Sunny, we're back around 90 again on Tuesday. Showers, rumbles of thunder possible Tuesday night. Overnight lows drop down to 68, showers likely 80 on Wednesday. I'm meteorologist JC Foltz. Have a great day.
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1: 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Hoping you had a great weekend. It's Monday, food for thought time. Today is pulled pork day, cookbook lunch day, and gumbo day. 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Now, the kit includes a witch hat, plaid scarf, basic witch t-shirt, a spell book, goblets, a live, laugh, levitate sign, two cans of bubbly berry sparkle sangria, and a pumpkin spice frappuccino. And if you haven't heard, McDonald's has brought back its popular Monopoly game for a second consecutive year. This year, all game pieces are physical and must be scanned via the McDonald's app to redeem. Participation menu items include hash browns, McMuffins, Big Macs, large fries, and more. App orders earn a bonus chance card play. The grand prize, $1 million. That's your food for thought, 95Q.

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8: 95Q on your Monday. Kevin here with some stories from Nashville. Kelly Clarkson, this has gone viral over the weekend, called out a Brooklyn specialty shop, Art of Play, after a salesperson allegedly assumed she couldn't afford a 15 grand singing bird automation. It was called Molly. Now, Clarkson said she drove across New York City just to visit the store, only for the employee to offer her something comparable instead of Molly. Kelly fired back, "You're an idiot," and just lost a huge sale. She called it a pretty woman moment. Now, the restaurant replied back, where Kelly also replied, "You're liars. That's not the truth." Be sure to Google it, and you can find out all the details. Hell, Ella Langley canceled a concert in Tulsa, Oklahoma, Friday night, only a few hours before showtime, and a statement on her Instagram page cited a serious security threat. We're going to talk more about that coming up in your Country Cuts. Friday, Lainey Wilson released a new single, Kinda Love It. John Mayer helped co-write it. She offered the fans a little clip starring her dog Hippie after a follower asked when new music was on the way. And the CMA Foundation celebrated a decade of honoring the music teachers during the 10th annual Music Teachers of Excellence ceremony last week in Nashville. Tucker Wetmore, Keith Urban, and more were on hand to celebrate the teachers that changed their lives. And Austin fans got the surprise of a lifetime recently when Miranda Lambert showed up on stage during a Casey Musgraves show. The two stars, who've had their share of tension over the years, came together for a live performance that, well, nobody saw coming. Their collaboration on Horses had the crowd on their feet. That's the Nitty Gritty from the Music City 95Q.
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2: Good Monday morning, everybody. It is going to be a sunny and hot day here in central Illinois. Look for air temperatures to climb up to around 91 with a breezy southwest wind. Clear overnight tonight, mild, lows drop down to 71. Sunny, we're back around 90 again on Tuesday. Showers, rumbles of thunder possible Tuesday night. Overnight lows drop down to 68, showers likely 80 on Wednesday. I'm meteorologist J.C. Foltz. Have a great day.

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2: Good morning. Welcome to 95Q. Monday, October 12th. Going to be a sunny day, mostly sunny. High near 90. Going to be a warm day. High up to 92 for tomorrow. Today is Columbus Day. It is a federal holiday, which means rather than a mandatory holiday for private businesses, you're probably going to see like government offices, federal offices closed. Postal service could be closed, as well as some banks. But other than that, welcome to Columbus Day. It's also Farmers Day. Shout out to the farmers. Native American Day today. Tonight's Powerball, $538 million. And Americans Robert E. Hall and Michael Woodford got awarded the Nobel Prize in Economics. Illinois football got a big win. Overtime win over Michigan State. The White Sox saw their postseason run come to an end Saturday. Bears and Colts both lost yesterday. Monday Night Football tonight. Buffalo Bills and Los Angeles Rams. And the news broke heading into the weekend that Mike Ditka, legendary NFL player and Chicago Bears coach, passed away at 86. You know, that hit a lot of people for many different reasons throughout the area. Now, six U.S. senators are calling out President Trump to abandon a reported plan to purchase Russian diesel fuel. Pope Leo announced that he's going to undergo surgery to remove a lung nodule. And Shane Gillis dropped, an action verb, an F-bomb on Saturday Night Live this past weekend during a Green Eggs and Ham sketch. By the way, you can't do that. Yeah, you can't use those action verbs on TV. And that's your Back Road Buzz for this Monday, October 12th. Good morning.
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4: 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There's one more chance for kids to complete school physicals, immunizations, or lead testing at the Macon County Health Department. It's on the 13th at 1221 East Condit Street in Decatur. Illinois requires proof of physical exams and immunizations for students entering pre-K, kindergarten, and 6th and 9th grades or who are new to a school district. Kids 7 and under also must have a lead screening with their physical. The deadline to submit documentation to schools is the 15th. On the 13th, physicals will be available from 9 to 3 and immunizations and lead testing from 8:30 to 11:30 and 1 to 3:30. The Chamber of Commerce will have their annual State of Education Business Luncheon on November 10th at Richland. 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Doors open at 11:30 with the program at noon. 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

0: 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More details coming up on that in just a little bit. Weird news time on your Monday. Hey, a dad paid for his son to have a 150K leg lengthening surgery to gain 3 inches in height. Ultramarathon runner Aaron Trin is his name. He says height discrimination shaped his decision to undergo a leg lengthening procedure. His dad, who's 5'2", said, yeah, let's do it. That just sounds painful. Is it just me? Just wear pumps. No, I'm kidding. Hey, a Kokomo, Indiana man racked up a $700 bill in lap dances. Yep, to make matters worse, he offered to pay with Chipotle gift cards. I don't think he can do that. How many gift cards did he have? Dear Lord. Well, he's in jail now, but he told police he only owed $20 because, well, dang it, Free Bird is a really long song. Come on now. Yeah, there you go. That's your weird news. 95Q.
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9: Good Monday morning, everybody. It is going to be a sunny and hot day here in central Illinois. Look for air temperatures to climb up to around 91 with a breezy southwest wind. Clear overnight tonight, mild, lows drop down to 71. Sunny, we're back around 90 again on Tuesday. Showers, rumbles of thunder possible Tuesday night. Overnight lows drop down to 68, showers likely 80 on Wednesday. I'm meteorologist J.C. Foltz. Have a great day.
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0: God designed the dyadic unit for survival, for procreation, for achievement. Because the rest of this world doesn't care about you. The rest of this world's gonna tell you, no, you can't. And you fall in love. The person that believes you is gonna tell you, of course you can. Christopher Columbus discovered a new world. Think about that. The prevailing belief at that time was the earth is flat. People were terrified. You're going to sail off the end of it into oblivion. In the seas are giant serpents that are going to swallow you whole. And Columbus didn't care. He made that voyage anyway. You know why? Mrs. Columbus would not shut up. That's why. And he filled up three boats with guys willing to take that risk. Gentlemen, this mission is certain death. I no care, Chris. Her mother, she live with us.
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0: 95 Q, Decatur's country home. Hey, a couple things going on around your neck of the woods. Hey, tomorrow, families who still need a complete school physical, immunization or anything like that, even lead testing, you got a final upcoming opportunity at the Macon County Health Department. Keep in mind, Illinois requires proof of physical exams and immunizations for students entering pre-K, kindergarten, sixth grade, ninth, and who are new to school districts as well. Children ages 7 and younger must also have a lead screening included with their physical. The deadline for submitting these is coming up this Thursday. So tomorrow's the day to get it done. The Macon County Health Department will offer a clinic tomorrow where physicals will be available from 9 to 3. Immunizations and lead testing will be offered 8:30 to 11:30 and 1 to 3:30. And the location, 1221 East Condit Street in Decatur. And the 52nd annual Decatur Park District's Turkey Trot's going to take place Saturday, November 21st at Fairview Park. Go ahead and put that on your calendar and link up now Decatur.com. 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Well, those are a few things going on around your neck of the woods. 95Q.
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16: Good Monday morning, everybody. It is going to be a sunny and hot day here in central Illinois. Look for air temperatures to climb up to around 91 with a breezy southwest wind. Clear overnight tonight. Mild. Lows drop down to 71. Sunny. We're back around 90 again on Tuesday. Showers, rumbles of thunder possible Tuesday night. Overnight lows drop

0: 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It's now time for your country cuts. Going to start out with Ella Langley, who canceled her sold-out concert in Tulsa, Oklahoma this past Friday after she received a serious security threat from someone claiming they would blow up the venue.
1: I'm putting a decision for 15,000 people, and I decided to make the decision that I could live with the rest of my life. And so that's what I did. And making sure that this show is a safe place for us to come and enjoy our music, then it will happen. But the second it feels like it's not, I'm not doing it. I'm not doing it because a concert's not worth a human life. It's not.
0: And Miranda Lambert talked to CBS Mornings this past weekend about a couple of things. First off, about naming her album Crisco.
2: Someone said to me, country and disco equals Crisco. And I was I'm a songwriter. Of course, I was like, I love that. This is the side of country music I've always loved. I just never explored it myself. I'm always like three chords in the truth. You know, it just felt like, why not now?
0: And she also talked about working with Ella Langley.
2: Ella is very strong. She is somebody that like knows exactly who she is, what she wants, and how to get it. I saw a lot of my 19-year-old self when I got to town and was like, this is what I'm going to do. I saw that fire in her.
3: Yeah.
2: I had to. And I just, it relit my fire in a way. And also like, she didn't really give me a choice. Like, Ella, what's it? You're doing it.
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7: 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It's on the 13th at 1221 East Condit Street in Decatur. Illinois requires proof of physical exams and immunizations for students entering pre-K, kindergarten, and 6th and 9th grades or who are new to a school district. Kids 7 and under also must have a lead screening with their physical. The deadline to submit documentation to schools is the 15th. On the 13th, physicals will be available from 9 to 3 and immunizations and lead testing from 8:30 to 11:30 and 1 to 3:30. The Chamber of Commerce will have their annual State of Education Business Luncheon on November 10th at Richland. Speakers include Dr. Nicole Moody of DPS, Richland's Dr. Chris Valdez, and Milliken's Dr. Dean Privino. Doors open at 11:30 with the program at noon. 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
1: Tell me something good. 95Q, Decatur's country home. Nothing better than some feel-good stories to take with you to make your day even a little better. And, you know, paying it forward, that good karma coming back, you know, do some good for some people. It really makes your heart and your soul feel good. Now, here's a couple of stories. A teenager by the name of Jordan Hope, 18 years old, gave his Nike slides to an older man crossing the street with a walker in shoes that were falling apart. Man, incredible story there. And a Malibu homeowner by the name of Layla Hawkins found inspiration to rebuild after discovering her late husband's basketball hoop survived the Palisades fire. That was one of the only things that was remaining, and it touched her heart. And it's like, we're rebuilding. And a pair of twins and a set of triplets who received life-saving care when they were babies in the same NICU in Pennsylvania became best friends. And check this out. They raised more than $2,000 for the hospital unit through a lemonade stand 8 years later. And that 8 years was recently. And those are your feel-good stories right here on 95Q.
2: Folks, once again, thanks a lot for joining us here on your Ag Check radio station, Ag Network. I'm Gail Cunningham, your farm director, and it is time for the opening market report as we look at the opening numbers directly from the Chicago Board of Trade. And the grains are kind of mixed in the post-WASD action. Soybean planting in Brazil recorded over the weekend off to a record start with the Mato Grosso area reaching 33% planted. No daily USDA flash sales during the biscuit break today. However, to start the week off, we're seeing kind of a active U.S. soybean and corn harvest. Last week was a big harvest week and under ideal weather conditions, I might add, but also producers was making a quick work of bean cutting and corn threshing, and cash market hedging was noted on Sunday night's open that there was an awful lot of cash sales being done as well. Farmers appear to be inclined to sell some cash soybeans and store corn after the USDA shocked the entire trade with 2 weeks ago finding 175 million metric tons of corn that we didn't have before, and then raise the yield on this year's crop. Well, the national corn average was pegged at 181, which is the largest corn yield nationwide that has ever been recorded. Let's go ahead and take a look at the opening numbers now that they're open and trading. We see December corn opening up 2.25 at 482. March corn up 1.75 at 496.25. And July corn up 1 at 508.5. The new crop soybeans down 4.25 in the November contract, down 4.5 now at 1288 even. January soybeans down 4 cents at 1304.75, and March soybeans trading down 3.75 at the opening whistle at 1315 even. The new crop December wheat, December up 1.5 at 672.75. The December meal is down $2.50 a ton at 363.5. December oil up 53 cents a pound at 68.54. The December live cattle contract opened the gate this morning up $2.77 at 226.32. February live cattle also higher at the opening bell up $3.17 at 229.02. January feeder cattle up $6.87 at 335.30. The Novi feeder cattle up $3.92 at 340.80. That's your opening market report. Good morning.
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9: Good Monday morning, everybody. It is going to be a sunny and hot day here in central Illinois. Look for air temperatures to climb up to around 91 with a breezy southwest wind. Clear overnight tonight, mild, lows drop down to 71. Sunny, we're back around 90 again on Tuesday. Showers, rumbles of thunder possible Tuesday night. Overnight lows drop down to 68. Showers likely 80 on Wednesday. I'm meteorologist JC Fultz. Have a great day.
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0: Tuesday is National No Bra Day. But last year it was on a Monday, so I guess it kind of bounces around.
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0: 95Q, Decatur's country home. Boo at the Zoo's returning to Scoville Zoo, giving families several chances to celebrate Halloween with trick-or-treating costumes and plenty of decorations. And this Friday, the festivities all kick off. 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On October 31st, kids can trick-or-treat throughout the zoo. 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The event will also include decorations along with carousel rides and all kind of fun. 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
3: Good Monday morning, everybody. It is going to be a sunny and hot day here in central Illinois. Look for air temperatures to climb up to around 91 with a breezy southwest wind. Clear overnight tonight, mild, lows drop down to 71. Sunny, we're back around 90 again on Tuesday. Showers, rumbles of thunder possible Tuesday night. Overnight lows drop down to 68, showers likely 80 on Wednesday. I'm meteorologist J.C. Foltz. Have a great day.

0: Decatur's Country Home, 95Q on your Monday. Hoping you had a great weekend. We're looking for looking at a couple of warm days this week, like today, 90, mostly sunny. Tomorrow, sunny, 92, low down to 71 overnight tonight. So we're going to get a little bit of that summer back for a couple of days before it cools down on us. 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

0: Hope you had a great weekend, by the way. Hey, a woman in Florida was arrested last week after she, well, hit her sister with a Halloween pumpkin decoration and then started pelting her with candy corn. She's facing battery charges. It has to be the first Halloween arresting incident of the year. Way to go, lady. And it had to be from Florida, so it actually kind of makes sense. And let's go to another Florida story. This time, a 57-year-old guy in Florida. He was arrested last week for pulling a flamethrower on his neighbors over a dispute about parking. I'm going to say that's a slight over-exaggeration and maybe an overreaction. But yeah, that's neighbors. Gotta love them. And that's your Hold My Beer, dedicated to Florida today. A 95Q.
1: This is RJ Crace with your stories now, brought to you by Brentlinger and Earl Funeral Homes. Heritage Behavioral Health Center says it will sunset its Oasis program after more than 26 years of providing support to people in the midst of homelessness and housing insecurity. Heritage President and CEO Mary Garrison emphasized yesterday that the decision was not driven by a financial crisis, but a desire to focus their workforce expertise and resources where the need is greatest. Garrison also referenced a duplication of services for the homeless in Decatur, although when asked by the media about services unique to Oasis, including showers and laundry, mail services, and personal lockers, she admitted those services are not currently available from other agencies. The Illinois Secretary of State's mobile DMV program has surpassed 62,000 transactions since launching in 2023. The program has held more than 1,700 events statewide, providing driver and vehicle services to local communities. In other news, it's Friday. 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
2: Well, good mid-morning to you on this 12th day of October. It's Columbus Day, and it is that time of the morning where we take a look at the mid-morning Chicago Board of Trade numbers as it continues to trade here on this Monday mid-morning. December corn is up 2 1/4 at 481 3/4. March corn trading up 1 3/4 at 495 3/4. And July corn trading up a penny at 508 1/2. New crop November soybeans down 9 1/4 cents at 1282 3/4. January soybeans down 9 1/4 at 1299 3/4. March soybeans down 9 1/2 at 1309 1/4. The December wheat contract trading up 0.25 cents at 671 1/4. The December soybean meal down 380 a ton at 361.80. December oil, soybean oil, up 55 cents a pound at 68.56. December live cattle down a buck 12 at 225.92. February live cattle down 75 cents, trading at 228.72. January feeder cattle down $1.15 at 335.20. December lean hogs up 7.5 cents at 67.92. February lean hogs up 25 cents at 69.50 and trading. The Dow Jones trading up 244 points at 52,172. The dollar is up 22 1/3 points, and crude oil up $1.95 a barrel, trading at $93.81 a barrel. The gold is down $26 an ounce at $41.89. Silver down 33 cents an ounce at $60.71. That is your market update during the mid-morning here on this Monday, October the 12th. And with that, we wish you a pleasant and a safe harvest day.
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7: Good Monday morning, everybody. It is going to be a sunny and hot day here in central Illinois. Look for air temperatures to climb up to around 91 with a breezy southwest wind. Clear overnight tonight, mild, lows drop down to 71. Sunny, we're back around 90 again on Tuesday. Showers, rumbles of thunder possible Tuesday night. Overnight lows drop down to 68, showers likely 80 on Wednesday. I'm meteorologist J.C. Foltz. Have a great day.
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We made it to Monday. Do you see, even in Lambeau Field in Green Bay, they honored Coach Ditka and gave a moment of silence for him. And the Bears wore an 89, his number, when he played for the Bears and Cowboys, too, by the way. If you don't remember that, missing the coach. Parker McCollum, killing me. 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

0: 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Dan and Shay coming up. Tucker Wentmore, Who Told You That? His latest, Nate Smith, Fix What You Didn't Break. Also, Dasha, her Austin song. Well, it is now officially open today for the Biggest Buck Busch Light contest we're doing. 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
1: 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It's on the 13th at 1221 East Condit Street in Decatur. Illinois requires proof of physical exams and immunizations for students entering pre-K, kindergarten, and 6th and 9th grades or who are new to a school district. Kids 7 and under also must have a lead screening with their physical. The deadline to submit documentation to schools is the 15th. On the 13th, physicals will be available from 9 to 3 and immunizations and lead testing from 8:30 to 11:30 and 1 to 3:30. The Chamber of Commerce will have their annual State of Education Business Luncheon on November 10th at Richland. Speakers include Dr. Nicole Moody of DPS, Richland's Dr. Chris Valdez, and Milliken's Dr. Dean Priveno. Doors open at 11:30 with the program at noon. 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
2: 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Actually warm, almost record warmth, if not that. Sunshine 87 tonight, clear, low 63. And tomorrow, Tuesday, more sunshine, more warm temp, 84.

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0: Decatur's Country Home, 95Q. Who told you that? Latest from Tucker Wetmore, who seems to have found his brunette, pun intended, from his song earlier. Dating Ella Langley for about 7 months now. Way to go, guys. Hope they work out. That's a power couple in country music. We've had a few of those. Garth, Trisha, yeah, Tim and Faith. You got another new one on the way. Stella Lefty and Vincent Mason, both up-and-coming singers that are together. And Co Wetzel and Ella Langley are coming up. They're not together. It's not some weird thing, but they're in a song, Jaded, in just a minute. Also, Dierks Bentley and the aforementioned Stella Lefty and Vincent Mason song, Something to Lose, they did together. It's fantastic. Stick around for it if you haven't heard it already. It's great. Be right back.
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2: 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Well, here it is. Q Country Rewind is back. This Saturday morning, Scott Chapman turns back the clock with 4 hours of old school country. 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Q Country Rewind with Scott Chapman. 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
3: 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I'm Jim Taylor. Two-side to trade with corn, beans, and Chicago wheat. December corn up 2.5, 482 and a quarter. March corn up 2.25, 496 and a half. May corn 503 and a half, up a penny and a half. November beans, 1282 and a quarter, down 9 3/4. January beans down 9 3/4, 1299. March beans, 1308 and 3/4, down a dime. December Chicago wheat up half a penny, 671 and a half. December KC wheat down 1.5, 717 3/4. December bean meal, 361.90, down 370. December bean oil up 44 cents, 68.46. Livestock trade, October feeders, 342.25, down $1.60. October live cattle down 77 cents, 224.20. October lean hogs up 12 cents, 75.17. Energy market, December Brent crude oil up 218, 106.90. RFD Radio Network.
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Decatur's Country Hall of 95. Stick around. The song after this one, I got Stella Lefty and Vince Amazing. You've got to hear it if you haven't already. Something to Lose. How about a song you still love to hear? Before that, Dierks Bentley, Decatur's Country Hall of 95. Q, happy Monday.

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11: 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Warm today, sunshine 87. Clear tonight, low 63. Tomorrow, Tuesday, more sunshine, up to 84.
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Decatur's Country Home, 95Q, got some watermelon moonshine. No, not in the studio. Wish I did, but the song from Lainey coming up. Also, Kevin Powers and Shaboozy's Move On. Luke Bryan, after Luke Combs, Country, and she.

0: Yep, it's over. Decatur's Country Home 95Q. It literally moves on real fast and over. Kevin Powers and Shaboozy. Well, you want to move back. I know that makes no sense, but here's the drift. We're going back before streaming. When you went to a stream, you went to a water called a crick. Before playlists, all that other stuff. Back when country sounded like dot dot country. That's what the promo says. Don't yell at me. But 50 years of country, we're going back to something we did before, and I'd love to tell you all about it because I know. But got to keep it in just a little bit. It's starting this week, though. And I will tell you that the tease is over. Something old is new again, and you're going to love, I hope. Decatur's Country Home 95Q. Stay tuned for the details. Tyler Hubbard, Maddie and Tay, and Cody Johnson. That I can tell you for sure. They're coming up real quick.
1: 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The Girl Scouts will have their 19th annual Lead Like a Girl celebration on the 21st at 6 at the Country Club of Decatur. This used to be known as Diamonds and Desserts. This year's diamond honoree is Shalith Hansbrough, who's being recognized as a proven leader and an example for Girl Scouts to model. Among other things going on that evening, they'll have heavy appetizers, a Girl Scout cookie-inspired dessert competition, and a signature drink and cash bar. It's free and open to the public. Attendees can support local Girl Scout programs during the event. The Governor Oglesby Mansion will host a special presentation tomorrow at 2. Makito Maroya will present Uncle Dick, Richard Oglesby, a governor, general, senator, and traveler. The focus will be on Oglesby's military and political career. Tours of the mansion will follow until 4. A suggested donation is $5 for adults and $2 for kids. The mansion is at 421 West William Street in Decatur. 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
0: 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Are you kidding me? It's the 12th of October. Okay. Clear tonight, low 63. And tomorrow, Tuesday, mostly sunny and 84.

0: Decatur's Country Home, 95Q. They're not together as a duo anymore. They went their separate ways. Maddie and Tay, their big song, Die From a Broken Heart, you still love to hear. Cody Johnson, you can call him Kojo. You're okay with that. Horse back.
1: Yeah. He's a ranch hand in a pinch, man. 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
1: Yeah, Decatur's Country Home 95Q, Cody Johnson horseback. I told you a short story last week. I just want my riding mower back, even though it's long. Many, many moons ago, went through a breakup of a marriage and couldn't get the lawnmower back and just gave up. It was easier just to leave the, yeah, I was going to cuss there, mower to the ex-wife. So I did that and was the better person than I think. So I'm, whatever. Morgan Wallen, Kenny Chesney, song you still love to hear, American Kids, and Ella Langley, Loving Life Again, with Ernest helping her out on it too in songwriting, and he sings background as well. Be right back.
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12: 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Unbelievable. Tonight, clear, low 63. Tomorrow, Tuesday, more sunshine. Still warm, 84.
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The Cantor's Country Home. Yeah, 95Q. Neil McCoy, one of the greatest people in country music. He's so doggone friendly. There's the Shake. We're in the 90s High Noon Saloon. 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Thomas Rhett's dad, Rhett Akins. 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

0: Decatur's Country Home 95Q. Shania Twain, any man of mine on the 90s. Woo, yeah, High Noon Saloon. I had a crazy dream. I must have been watching her video on YouTube and fell asleep or something. I dreamed I was married to her during the height of her career. It was the best dream ever. Then I woke up. Coming up, your request at 217-423-9595. No, you're not dreaming. You can fill the music if you want the whole hour. Don't make me pick it. You pick it. Or Scott Chapman at CIMG.media. Coming up, George Strait, John Michael Montgomery. And also, we're going to go in the time machine back to right before our station was born. We surely were still playing this song. I'm not going to give it away. Find out, and we come back in three songs on the 90s High Noon Saloon.
1: 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There's one more chance for kids to complete school physicals, immunizations, or lead testing at the Macon County Health Department. It's on the 13th at 1221 East Condit Street in Decatur. Illinois requires proof of physical exams and immunizations for students entering pre-K, kindergarten, and 6th and 9th grades or who are new to a school district. Kids 7 and under also must have a lead screening with their physical. The deadline to submit documentation to schools is the 15th. On the 13th, physicals will be available from 9 to 3 and immunizations and lead testing from 8:30 to 11:30 and 1 to 3:30. The Chamber of Commerce will have their annual State of Education Business Luncheon on November 10th at Richland. Speakers include Dr. Nicole Moody of DPS, Richland's Dr. Chris Valdez, and Milliken's Dr. Dean Privino. Doors open at 11:30 with the program at noon. 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
0: 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Sunshine today, as you can tell, just quite frankly warm for this time of year. 87, clear tonight, low 63. Tomorrow, Tuesday, more of that sun and 84. 90s high noon, saloon rolls on. It's a question from George Strait. When did you stop loving me?

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Decatur's Country Home 95Q. The auction song, the Grundy County Incident slash, you know what it sold from John Michael Montgomery, 90s High Noon Saloon. Let's go to the 70s, 75. Glenn Campbell, legacy song, Rhinestone Cowboy.

0: man. Decatur's Country Home. 95Q getting cards and letters from people I don't even know. First, what's a card? What's a letter? Is it like an email?
1: I don't know.
0: Back from 1975. Yeah, we were going way back. We weren't even born yet. We were 50 years of country, but we were sure as heck still playing that in 1975's Rhinestone Cowboy Glenn Campbell. Wow. Coming up, Randy Travis. I had a couple of songs. I'll see you. Test your memory if you remember them at all. Drink, Swear, Steal, and Lie. No, it's not just a Saturday night or a politician. Michael Peterson's song is coming up, and so is Mindy McCready, the late Mindy McCready. Tragic life of hers, but she had a couple of good songs. We're going to do 10,000 Angels when we come right back.
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16: 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Still comfortably in shorts today. I am, at least. Mostly sunny. 87. Oh, man. Clear tonight, low 63. And tomorrow, more sunshine. And 84. 90s High Noon Saloon. Let's do some gar somewhere other than the night.
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0: 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Russell Dickerson, worth your while. If you're at the 95 Fan Appreciation Show about a month ago at the Devon, where was that in the set, in the concert? If you said, Scott, that was the first song, you are right, and you win absolutely nothing. But good job. Thanks for using your noggin today on a Monday. Maybe you're out of school. Well, or a teacher you want to nominate for Teacher of the Month? Yeah, go to 95Q.com. Nominate a teacher right now. I wish we could give them all something, but we narrow it down to one each month. They get a $100 Visa gift card from First Mid-America Credit Union, as well as other great stuff from Refreshment Services Pepsi, a balloon bouquet from Party Shop, a pound of coffee from Door 4 Marquee Beverage, a gift certificate to Dell's Popcorn Shop, a 30-minute massage from Cloud 9. There's going to be more thrown down there from time to time from local vendors and restaurants. It is the 95Q Teacher of the Month. We also do that with our sister station, Y103. 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There's a place on there to type it in and get somebody in the running for the very next month. Kenny Chesney, Jelly Roll, Old Dominion. Up next, and a check of your forecast, too, next.
1: This is RJ Crace with your stories now, brought to you by Brentlinger and Earl Funeral Homes. The Girl Scouts will have their 19th annual Lead Like a Girl celebration on the 21st at 6 at the Country Club of Decatur. This used to be known as Diamonds and Desserts. This year's Diamond Honoree is Shalith Hansbrough, who's being recognized as a proven leader and an example for Girl Scouts to model. Among other things going on that evening, they'll have heavy appetizers, a Girl Scout cookie-inspired dessert competition, and a signature drink and cash bar. It's free and open to the public. Attendees can support local Girl Scout programs during the event. The Governor Oglesby Mansion will host a special presentation tomorrow at 2. Makito Maroya will present Uncle Dick, Richard Oglesby, a governor, general, senator, and traveler. The focus will be on Oglesby's military and political career. Tours of the mansion will follow until 4. A suggested donation is $5 for adults and $2 for kids. The mansion is at 421 West William Street in Decatur. And we're at nowdecatur.com.
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Man, that song is hard on a girl dad like me, or just in general. Kenny Chesney, There Goes My Life, one you still love to hear. Jelly Roll, his latest. Yeah, get your hand.

0: 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Latest from Jelly Roll. Hands up. Well, you may have heard the promo. We updated them. The big tease we got that's coming back is the Q Country Rewind. Used to do the show for years, and unfortunately it came to end a year or two ago, but it's coming back and twice as big as ever. We're going to make it 6 to 10 a.m. with me, Scott Chapman, Saturday mornings. You have a chance to listen to the old music from the 70s, 80s, 90s, early 2000s, whatever you want, and get to participate too as well. If you want to email me, scottchapman@cimg.media. We're going to do some fun new things, tell you fun stuff about the good old days when country was country and when streaming was talking about going down to the creek and doing some fishing or something, you know, and all that stuff you talk about today streaming-wise, right? Q Country Rewind returns this Saturday, 6 a.m. to 10 a.m., twice the size it used to be. Can't wait. See you Saturday. And I'll see you right back here in a minute with Morgan Wallen, Luke Combs, Chris Young's new one. I didn't come here to leave, too. Next.
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1: Well, good afternoon on this Monday afternoon, Columbus Day. Thank you a lot for joining us throughout the day, and it is time, that time of the day, for the Closing Market Report here on your Ag Check radio station, brought to you by the Champaign County Farm Bureau, providing strong farms, strong voices, and stronger ag communities. Thanks to the Champaign County Farm Bureau, let's take a look at those closing numbers. December corn closed the day up 3 1/4 at 483. March corn up 3 at 497 1/4. And July corn finished up 2 1/2 at 510 even, just a touch off of the high of the day. New crop November soybeans down 4 1/4 at 1287 3/4. That's a bunch off of the low of the day and 4 off of the high. January soybeans down 4 at 1304 3/4. March soybeans down 4 1/4 at 1314 1/2. December wheat up 1 1/4 at the end of the day, closed at 672 1/4. The December soybean meal up $3.10 a ton at 368.70. December soybean oil up 61 cents a pound at 68.63. December live cattle down 45 cents at 226.60. February live cattle closed the gate up a dime at 229.57. January feeder cattle down 60 cents at 337.75. December lean hogs up 55 cents. At 68.37, and Feb lean hogs up $1.05 at 70.30 even. December Dow Jones up 156 points, currently trading at 52.081, and crude oil up $2.45 a barrel at 94.29. That is your Closing Market Report, with a special thanks to Champaign County Farm Bureau. Market Chat with Cody Dust coming up a little after 2.
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7: 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Yes, it's a real forecast today. Sunshine at 87. You heard right. As you can tell out there, clear tonight, low 63. Tomorrow, Tuesday, it's going to stay warm and sunny, 84.
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His house burned down in one of the versions of California wildfires a few years ago. Nobody was hurt, thank goodness. Nate Smith, his world on fire. 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

0: Attention employees. We will now be drowning out the constant beeping of the broken copy machine by cranking some country.
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0: Decatur's Country Home, 95Q. Yeah, taking me back there in time a little bit. But it's a new song. Why, Scott? It's got a steel guitar, a fiddle at the end, and Shaboozy, some great singing. His latest song, Cowgirl. Coming up, Chase Matthews, Darling. Got Parmalee, Lainey Wilson with John Mayer on the guitar. Phone keys, wallet. Don't forget any of those things. Do you remember reading a newspaper, that thing where you turn the pages and not just clicked on a web page? Well, I like a good old-fashioned newspaper, and the News Gazette is now in Decatur. You can pick it up at the Casey's on Taylorville Road, Mountain Road, Route 36, and the one in Forsyth as well. The CVS's on Monroe and Fairview, and also both Walmart's, the News Gazette in Decatur. Pick up a paper and do something crazy. Do some reading. Yeah. Be right back.
1: This is RJ Crace with your stories now, brought to you by Brentlinger and Earl Funeral Homes. Heritage Behavioral Health Center says it will sunset its OASIS program after more than 26 years of providing support to people in the midst of homelessness and housing insecurity. Heritage President and CEO Mary Garrison emphasized yesterday that the decision was not driven by a financial crisis, but a desire to focus their workforce, expertise, and resources where the need is greatest. Garrison also referenced a duplication of services for the homeless in Decatur, although when asked by the media about services unique to OASIS, including showers and laundry, mail service, and personal lockers, she admitted those services are not currently available from other agencies. The Illinois Secretary of State's mobile DMV program has surpassed 62,000 transactions since launching in 2023. The program has held more than 1,700 events statewide, providing driver and vehicle services to local communities. In other news, it's Friday. More on our website, nowdecatur.com.
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0: 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Lots of sun today and warm. It's October 12th and it's 87 for the high. Okay. Clear tonight, low 63. Tomorrow, Tuesday, more sunshine, more warmth. 84 for that high.

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This video is so good. Some CGI tricks used and some good old-fashioned ones as well that aren't CGI. Lainey Wilson, John Mayer.

Decatur's Country Home, 95Q. Lainey Wilson, John Mayer on there, the guitar anyway. Bone Keys Wallet. I still remember the first radio station I worked at. We had one of those bag phones. It was like late 80s, early 90s, I think. And that was a big deal. Couldn't get that in your pocket to take around everywhere. Remember when they were so huge? And you were lucky to have a cell phone? Now everybody and their brothers got them, even young kids. And drives me crazy. You walk around, you can't even pay attention to your surroundings, but that's okay. I'm on mine all the time, too, but I do still pay attention where I'm going. My

0: Goodness. Anyway, that's another rant for another day. Coming up, Morgan Wallen, Darius Rucker, and Co. Wetzel, and Ella Langley and Jaded. Pay attention, people. Thank you.
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Decatur's Country Home 95Q. Coming this week, something big's back. It's going to be on Saturday. I just gave a clue. I don't know if I'm supposed to, so shh. I may be fired after this. But anyway, it's Saturday. Something old is new again. Before streaming, you know, when you went to water and it was a stream, creek, whatever. Yeah. Wagon wheel.

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8: 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Sunshine today, 87. Crazy, isn't it? Clear tonight, low 63. Tomorrow, sunshine and 84. Trish next, Scott out. See you tomorrow.
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Hey, how are you? Welcome. It's Trish with the Afternoon Drive. What a hot day out there for the middle of October. Dude, what's up with that? We'll talk about the forecast on the way, plus 95Q's biggest butt contest. It's back. We'll talk.

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0: That's Jacob Hackworth for you at Decatur's Country Home 95Q. Happy Monday to you, my friend. It's Trish. Well, if you're a hunter, then you need to know the 95Q Biggest Buck Contest is back. And, of course, it's all thanks to Skiff Distributing and Busch Light. We've got a huge prize pack on the line for you this year. 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
1: This is RJ Crace with your stories now, brought to you by Brentlinger and Earl Funeral Homes. The Girl Scouts will have their 19th annual Lead Like a Girl celebration on the 21st at 6 at the Country Club of Decatur. This used to be known as Diamonds and Desserts. This year's diamond honoree is Shalith Hansbrough, who's being recognized as a proven leader and an example for Girl Scouts to model. Among other things going on that evening, they'll have heavy appetizers, a Girl Scout cookie-inspired dessert competition, and a signature drink and cash bar. It's free and open to the public. Attendees can support local Girl Scout programs during the event. The Governor Oglesby Mansion will host a special presentation tomorrow at 2. Makito Maroya will present Uncle Dick, Richard Oglesby, a governor, general, senator, and traveler. The focus will be on Oglesby's military and political career. Tours of the mansion will follow until 4. A suggested donation is $5 for adults and $2 for kids. The mansion is at 421 West William Street in Decatur. And we're at nowdecatur.com.
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10: We're looking at clear and mild night tonight here in central Illinois. Overnight lows tonight only drop down to 71. Plenty of sunshine, continued hot. 91, the expected high on Tuesday. We'll bring back in a chance for some showers and storms Tuesday night heading into Wednesday morning. Overnight lows drop down to 68. Showers likely 80 on Wednesday. Some afternoon showers and storms 74 on Thursday. I'm meteorologist J.C. Pulse.

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Cue Country Rewind is back. 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And speaking of back, it's Randy Houser, back in the bottle.

0: happy Monday. Welcome. It's Trish with the Afternoon Drive. Kind of crazy to say 89 in downtown Decatur, the 12th of October, but I guess this is Central Illinois. We can get all four seasons in a 24-hour period and, well, think nothing of it. Nate Smith and Justin Moore on the way for you. And if you have not heard, Q Country Rewind is back Saturday mornings right here. Wake up with nothing but the best. So I believe I kicked off Q Country Rewind. I think it was maybe 2011. I've been trying to remember that for like a week now. It was 2011, maybe 2012 at the latest. But I'm believing 2011 is when we kicked it off. And it's nothing but your old school favorites Saturday morning starting at 6. And this time, Scott's going to be hanging out with you. So make sure you're here starting this Saturday morning. He's going to be driving the DeLorean all the way back in time with you in the passenger seat.
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2: 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Q Country Rewind is back. This Saturday morning, Scott Chapman turns back the clock with 4 hours of old school country. The 70s, the 80s, and the decade that gave us some of country's biggest songs, the 90s. Q Country Rewind with Scott Chapman. 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

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Congratulations, and thank you for all you do.

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13: We're looking at clear and mild night tonight here in central Illinois. Overnight lows tonight only drop down to 71. Plenty of sunshine, continued hot, 91 the expected high on Tuesday. We'll bring back in a chance for some showers and storms Tuesday night heading into Wednesday morning. Overnight lows drop down to 68. Showers likely 80 on Wednesday. Some afternoon showers and storms, 74 on Thursday. I'm meteorologist J.C. Foltz.
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Going to get down to just 71 overnight tonight. We'll talk about that forecast, plus our Teacher of the Month and your chance.

0: not quite sure she's loving life after her bomb threat on Friday night. Hey, how are ya? It's Trish with the Afternoon Drive. That was Ella Langley, loving life again. And yeah, she had to cancel her show in Tulsa on Friday night because somebody called in a false bomb threat. Boo. But hey, she says she'd go back and make that same decision 10 billion times if it meant keeping her fans safe. So, well, there you go. There you have it. Now, no bomb threats at all. Nothing but fun happening at the 8-Second Saloon, Friday, October 23rd. We want you there. 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Text the word SALOON to 217-423-9595. You just got a couple days left. Creed Fisher gonna be there Friday, October 23rd. If you want to be there too, and you want to be there for free, get your texts in. 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
1: This is RJ Crace with your stories now, brought to you by Brentlinger and Earl Funeral Homes. Heritage Behavioral Health Center says it will sunset its OASIS program after more than 26 years of providing support to people in the midst of homelessness and housing insecurity. Heritage President and CEO Mary Garrison emphasized yesterday that the decision was not driven by a financial crisis, but a desire to focus their workforce expertise and resources where the need is greatest. Garrison also referenced a duplication of services for the homeless in Decatur, although when asked by the media about services unique to OASIS, including showers and laundry, mail service, and personal lockers, she admitted those services are not currently available from other agencies. The Illinois Secretary of State's mobile DMV program has surpassed 62,000 transactions since launching in 2023. The program has held more than 1,700 events statewide, providing driver and vehicle services to local communities. In other news, it's Friday. 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
9: 95Q, we're looking at clear and mild night tonight here in central Illinois. Overnight lows tonight only drop down to 71. Plenty of sunshine, continued hot, 91 the expected high on Tuesday. We'll bring back in a chance for some showers and storms Tuesday night heading into Wednesday morning. Overnight lows drop down to 68. Showers likely 80 on Wednesday. Some afternoon showers and storms 74 on Thursday. I'm meteorologist J.C. Pulse.

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1: He's a ranch hand in a pinch, man. 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
1: You better give that beautiful man his horseback, Cody Johnson, for you at Decatur's Country Home 95Q. What a gorgeous day out there. Looks like we got another hot one heading our way tomorrow. Even a chance for some showers and storms to roll into the area. We'll check in on that forecast coming up from J.C. Fultz here in just a little bit. Monday Night Football tonight on ABC or ESPN. Los Angeles Rams host the Buffalo Bills later. As a repeat, Luke Bryan going to be on Jimmy Fallon. Brad Paisley going to be on Jimmy Kimmel. And you got a chance to score a pretty fat prize pack. Are you a hunter? 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
12: weather. We're looking at clear and mild night tonight here in central Illinois. Overnight lows tonight only drop down to 71. Plenty of sunshine, continued hot. 91, the expected high on Tuesday. We'll bring back in a chance for some showers and storms Tuesday night heading into Wednesday morning. Overnight lows drop down to 68. Showers likely 80 on Wednesday. Some afternoon showers and storms 74 on Thursday. I'm meteorologist J.C. Foltz.
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Nothing but downhill from here, my friend. Thomas Rhett, Jason Aldean, and Stella Lefty coming up after Sam Hunt. So much-

0: Decatur's Country Home 95Q. Hey, happy Monday. It's Trish with the Afternoon Drive. I've got my buddy Chad on the line from Bob Ridings in Pena. We're fresh off a weekend. What kind of trade-ins did you guys get?
1: I tell you what, Trish, we got a couple of nice Chevys here. 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
2: 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It's on the 13th at 1221 East Condit Street in Decatur. Illinois requires proof of physical exams and immunizations for students entering pre-K, kindergarten, and 6th and 9th grades or who are new to a school district. Kids 7 and under also must have a lead screening with their physical. The deadline to submit documentation to schools is the 15th. On the 13th, physicals will be available from 9 to 3 and immunizations and lead testing from 8:30 to 11:30 and 1 to 3:30. The Chamber of Commerce will have their annual State of Education Business Luncheon on November 10th at Richland. 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Doors open at 11:30 with the program at noon. 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
12: We're looking at a clear and mild night tonight here in central Illinois. Overnight lows tonight only drop down to 71. Plenty of sunshine continued hot. 91, the expected high on Tuesday. We'll bring back in a chance for some showers and storms Tuesday night heading into Wednesday morning. Overnight lows drop down to 68. Showers likely 80 on Wednesday. Some afternoon showers and storms 74 on Thursday. I'm meteorologist J.C. Foltz.

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You got your partner figured out, don't you? Know them inside and out, know everything. Well, that might be one of the biggest mistakes you can make. I'll fill you in after Jason.

the latest from Jason Aldean anytime soon at Decatur's Country Home 95 QR. Yep, let's dive right into it. You think you got your partner figured out, don't you? You know everything? Well, that might be actually the problem. Assuming you know everything about your partner is wrong, because people change over time. You don't have the same person that you married 10 years ago, 20 years ago, 15, even 2 years ago. We change, we evolve. So keep asking questions. Another one of the things that we may be doing wrong in our relationships is avoiding the difficult conversations. You might be thinking, well, we're not arguing. But yeah, but you're also not talking about what's important either. Like

0: money, like intimacy. Focusing on what's wrong, especially in your sex life, that can be a huge no-no. Try emphasizing on what's working, because a lot of times when you focus on the negative, it gets worse. That's a no-no. And then getting stuck in the maintenance mode. Try new things. Don't let it get boring.
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1: Oh, horrible.
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0: 85 in downtown Decatur. It's Trish with the Afternoon Drive. How are you, my friend? Hopefully your Monday went well. And if you're one of the dudes out there that already scored your big buck for the year, head on over to 95Q.com right now, because it's back. 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
21: We're looking at clear and mild night tonight here in central Illinois. Overnight lows tonight only drop down to 71. Plenty of sunshine, continued hot. 91, the expected high on Tuesday. We'll bring back in a chance for some showers and storms Tuesday night heading into Wednesday morning. Overnight lows drop down to 68. Showers likely 80 on Wednesday. Some afternoon showers and storms 74 on Thursday. I'm meteorologist J.C. Pulse.

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We're throwing it back, way, way back. Q Country Rewind is back every single Saturday morning, starting this Saturday at 6 a.m. with Scott Chapman. It's going to be nothing but fun starting Saturday.

0: the latest from Kevin Powers featuring Shaboozy. Move on Decatur's Country Home 95Q. Kind of crazy. Still at 85 mid-October in downtown Decatur, but you know, it is central Illinois. 71 is what we're going to see for the low overnight tonight. 91 for tomorrow. A chance for showers and storms does come in tomorrow night, but we'll check in with J.C. Fultz here in just a little bit. He'll get you a detailed look at that forecast. On the way, Morgan Wallen, Megan Maroney, Riley Green, who, by the way, wants you to know, he runs his own Instagram accounts. This is why I tell you all the time, you guys should follow your favorites on the socials, because a lot of them do run their own social media. And it's cool, you know, they post real stuff. I don't know, just me being silly, but yeah. Riley says, hey, it's me on there, nobody else. He's hands-on. He's going to take care of that all by himself. I bet you can, sir. I bet you can.
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Yep, it is that time. Man, that Monday flew by. I will see you tomorrow afternoon, my friend. Hang out. 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